Apache. No, if I take her out, I can pop her the next day. Woo! Member of the vocals, MJ in the Pro Tools, antisocial. Phil Jack on the track, but I can't coach you. This is just audio. It's just a-

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1: Wait.
0: Notice they keep watching them. 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
1: Hold on.
0: Won't dry up because it don't buy up. Cashmere sweats with the Gucci tie-ups. Overlooking the city, Mike, and I'm high.
1: You had to.
0: I can get your brain blown out for $5.
1: Uh-huh.
0: Always in the hood. That's because I rep that. My partner worth goods. Niggas already checked
1: Precious.
0: That. Probably just comfortable because that's where I slept at. Desert is blue steel. The 40s jet black.
1: We are the champions, New York City. Hold on.
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0: Following instructions, baby, you know what to do, all right? 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Out of control.
1: Yeah.
0: Put your face on the floor. Forehead.

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Get your tickets right now, baby, all right? Spread them. Shake that. Uh-huh. 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Yeah.

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First Shake Mikey Hex, I'll see you. Shout out to DJ Big Reef, all right? Shout out to Dalio, Frank White. Shout out to Fast Life. Shout out to Rare, shout out to P-Pray. Shout out to Blue Diamond. Flip Star, what's up? DJ Los, Richie D&D. Da Vinci.

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It's called Ya Ya to the Beat by your boy Bobby Trench. 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

0: Chris, once again, tag me in your stories if you love house music. 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

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Bobby Trent's on the set, all right? 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I know I'm heavy, but I'm ready for you. It's been a while. All blacks, all boroughs, New York City, ready? 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

0: Cities Against is decent, but ain't none of them. 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
1: Racing.
0: Notice they keep watching them. 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
1: It's only right.
0: Won't dry up because it don't dry up. Cashmere sweats with the Gucci tie up.
1: Uh-huh.
0: Overlooking the city, Mike, and I'm high up. I can get your brain blowed out for $5.
1: Yeah.
0: Always in the hood. That's because I rep that. My perfect work goods. Niggas already checked.
1: New York City, come
0: probably
1: on.
0: Just comfortable because that's where I slept at. Desert is blue steel. The 40s jet black.
2: Woo! I guess so.
1: It's the next mix, all right? It's the next mix.
3: By the trans, shake the block.
1: It's the next mix. Congratulations.

Yeah, we gonna do this too. We gonna do this too. Hot 97, Bobby Church, shake the block. Lit digital, all blocks, all boroughs right now. New York Knicks. Knicks Nation. What borough are you from? I want to know. Tag me at DJ Bobby Trends. Turn this up right now. Windows down, wherever you at.

0: I got 100 guns, 100 clips. 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
1: pretenders.
0: My ex throwing shots, shots like my ass. Always in the
2: Bobby Trans, the champions. 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

0: You know what we do every Thursday, 7 o'clock, every Friday, 10 o'clock, every Saturday, 9 p.m. New joints, exclusives, all of that. Cool DJ Red Alert is here. Red Alert, what's going on, my brother?
1: I'm paying attention.
0: It's going down out here. Listen. Blue and orange, baby. You know what it is out here. Blue and orange.
1: Forecast. The forecast is blue and orange.
0: Yes. Blue and orange. You know what it is. Funk Flex, we here. Nah, there's some things I got to discuss. I might hurt a couple people's feelings today, but it's going to be light, light, light, light. Oh, man. Oh, man. You know what we're here for. Yes, sir. Let's go.
2: Yeah.
0: At Funk Flex, at French Montana, right now at Max B. I repost you. You want backstage passes to Summer Jam? I got them. The big concert. Summer Jam is under new management. Nah. That other person ain't here no more. She choked. It's over. See ya!

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2: I'm with you whether right or you wrong. Get money, live life,
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2: And I rush.
0: Yes.
2: Pull up in Vons, it was us. She's alive as a monster.
0: At Funk Flex, at French Montana, at Max B right now. Mm-hmm. I think you're going to be at Summer Jam backstage. Do you want that, New York? Ooh, it's hard. Knicks, baby! Nah, I'm going to discuss some things today, man, that may hurt a few people's feelings, but need to be said. Oh, no, no doubt. Oh, absolutely, absolutely.
3: Make a plaster, please.
4: Thank you.
0: Oh.
5: Is that American spirit?
0: How you like
5: the
0: that?
5: Bind us together in spite of our differences.
4: Track, yeah.
0: You like that? Hold on.
6: Fellas!
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6: If you want

0: 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Man, what about that parade, New York? 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There's a championship in New York. 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No reason to sit courtside anymore. Carmelo, you know I love you, man. Wait a minute. Oh, man, wait. Miro, please, man. Just allow me this today. Miro, please allow me this today, man. Carmelo Anthony, man, we saw you on that float looking tight. So tight. If you would just pass that ball a little bit more, you might have caught that championship. Don't be on the float tight, man. Don't do that. Carmelo Anthony, your services are no longer needed. John Starks! Mr. 3 for 200. John Starks, you know I love you, man. Like you know I do, too. I see you all the time. I love you. We've been in places together. John Starks, your services are no longer needed. We got Jalen Brunson now. Carl Anthony Towns now. Josh Hart now. Mikal Bridges now. The OG. John Starks, take two seats left. Carmelo Anthony, stop getting on that float looking tight. Fat Joe, Mary J, I seen y'all shining. Charles Oakley! Charles Oakley, listen. I've been meaning to tell you, too. I know you walk around real tough, threatening. I'm not worried about suing you. We gooned up. We'll deal with you. You big, bro. But I've seen bigger trees fall. Stop with the tough guy. You're not even from New York. Charles Oakley, you will never be back in the Garden again. They didn't need you. You never had a championship anyway. Why do you want to go back in the Garden, Charles? Oakley. And I love you, too. Shout out to Chuck Chill. I don't know. That's your guy. I love you. I love you, Charles. I've only had good times with you, good times at the party. But Charles Oakley, your services are no longer needed. We got a real team in town. This is Jalen Brunson's town. Derek Jeter, I would sit down for a minute, too. See, they need people like me like this in New York to really regulate. Charles Oakley, your services are no longer needed. Patrick Ewing, your services are no longer needed due to that nasty finger roll you did. John Starks, you went 3 for 200. You are not welcome here. Carmelo Anthony, you never passed that ball. You should not be on that float tight. And your float was cold as hell. I hate to do this one. Bernard King, your services are no longer needed. You used to wear that nasty Burger King crown with no championship. I'm calling everybody out today. Marcus Camby, honorable mention. Allen Houston, honorable mention. I like you guys. Latrell Sprewell, honorable mention. Pat Riley, you was trash. Pat Riley, your services will never be needed in this town. What's the brown guy's name? What's his name? Mike Brown. Pat Riley, this is Mike Brown's town, all right? So just keep it moving. He got a little song thing going, too. You see how you get the crowd eye? Pat Riley, you never had that. Nah, it's over. This is Jalen Brunson's town, New York Knick town, 2026. All you old players that never caught a ring, always sitting courtside, forget about it. You're finished. Stephen A. Smith, we see you. Cameron, we see you. Fat Joe, we see you. Spike Lee, we see you. Yes. Stephen A. Smith, I disagree with you. With Spike Lee being the greatest Knicks fan, I disagree. Fat Joe is the greatest Knicks fan to ever touch the city. He been through the worst. The worst. Spike, I see you. You're active, man. But sometimes Spike used to get the competition riled up too much and they dropped 40 on us. Then we got the Pat Ewing nasty finger roll. You forgot? I'm going to drop a t-shirt or something. I'm going to drop a Pat Ewing t-shirt. That's what I'm going to do. You should have dunked it, dummy. Congratulations to the 2026 New York Knicks. It's too warm and fuzzy out here. Somebody got to tell the truth. Carmelo Anthony, I'm going to post that video. He's on that float tight as hell. You were tight, bro. You were tight. What you want me to do? You were tight.
1: It's over. Big fans, this is not a dream. Your long, long wait has ended. Go ahead.
0: 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I'm a legend out here. I'm a whole different type of legend out here. Carmelo, man, don't be on the float tight, bro. That was nuts. John Starks, you're getting way too much love out. And John Starks, you did not. Listen to me. Chuck, don't call me. Chuck's tight. He's tight. Chuck's tight. Chuck's tight. Chuck's tight. John Starks, you never dunked on Jordan. You did not. You cannot dunk on somebody 4 feet away. That was always bogus. Not your fault. We built you up to that. Not your fault. Walt Frazier, we love you, baby. He got the beard dog and everything, knocking down the young girls. It's crazy out here. If you are a New York Knicks fan, I want you to walk into the street right now. Walk into the nearest convenience store. Put your hand in the cash register and say, their money is your money. Their money is the New York Knicks money. I'm a legend out here. This is going to be a phenomenal show. Shout to Shaq, Corey Guns, Fat Joe, and Jadakiss. I saw the locks out there shutting it down. Carmelo Anthony was on that float tight. He was tight. Pat Ewing, man, we love you, baby. Charles Oak, don't get tight, bro. Don't get tight. You're not going back to that garden. Say what you want about Dolan. He gave y'all a championship. A championship of Oakley. You guys make a choice out there. I'm keeping it a buck. Oakley, I love you, man. Chuck, stop it. Chuck, chill out. Stop it. I know it's your guy. Stop. I've been waiting to talk this type of talk for a long time. I've been watching those has-beens sitting at that arena year after year, watching us choke. Carmelo Anthony, you only took us to one playoff, so we was out in the first round. You think I forgot you? You think I forgot you? Stephon Marbury, you get a pass. Stephon Marbury, you get a pass. Because Stephon Marbury always gave his all. Isaiah Thomas, we're so glad that you're gone. You're a Michael Jordan hater. You need people like me to tell the truth. Isaiah Thomas, you was real touchy-feely with a lot of the staff. You know why they got you out of here, man. Pulling out your, you know. I'm just saying. I'm just saying, I'm venting today. Congratulations to the 2026 championship New York Knicks. Pat Ewing, sit down. Or tell us why you did that nasty finger roll, or sit down. Charles Oakley, you're never getting back in the Garden. Yo, Charles, they're never going to have you back there. They got a championship. They're going to hire more security to put you in that chicken wing again and take you up out of it. You remember when they chicken winged you out of the arena? Chuck's mad? Chuck's mad? Yo. Yes, New York, go Google it. They chicken wing. When you put somebody in the chicken wings, when you take your arm and put it behind your back and chicken wing you out the spot, Charles Oakley got chicken winged out of the Garden. You was talking nasty about Patrick Ewing. They're not having you back. You was out there in San Antonio. You was sitting close. You look great, okay? What's his name, Wemby? Wemby, you come back here. They're going to rob you and dump you on Hunts Point. You hear me, Wemby? That's why they threw that egg on you. You soft. You will end up on the Bruckner Boulevard on Hunts Point. You need people like me to tell the truth about what's going on in this city. Bernard King, have two seats and sit down with that nasty Burger King crown. I never liked you. I never liked you.
1: It's over. It's over.
0: It's over. It's over, Pat Ewing. Okay?
1: It's over. It's over.
0: It's over, Carmelo Anthony. It's over.
1: It's over. It's over.
0: John Starks, it's over for you.
1: It's over. It's over.
0: Charles Oakley, it's over.
1: It's over. It's over.
0: This is Jalen Brunson's town. It's over, man. We have someone in town with a championship. It's over, baby. It's over. I'm here to tell you guys it's over. All right? All that sipping champagne because we didn't have a championship, forget it. It's over. Chuck, chill out. I'm sorry. Oakley's your boy. I'm sorry. He's done. Done, done, done, done. It's over. He doesn't have a championship. Why would they let him back in?
1: It's over.
0: It's over.
1: Big fans, this is not a dream.

0: I'm back at it. I'm back at it, New York. New York Knicks. Now, I'm going to get them. I'm going to get them.
1: Yeah.
0: I'm going to get you, Trip. Hold on. Hold
1: my
0: on. Hold on.
1: Right now, man.
0: New York City, listen to me, man. I turn my TV on at some point. I saw the mayor. How do you pronounce the mayor, the New York City mayor? Say it again.
2: Mom Donnie.
0: Say it again.
2: Mom Donnie.
0: Yeah. Mom Donnie. That's the first time I think I've ever said the mayor's name. Mom Donnie. New York City, listen to me. The mayor was out there. Mom Donnie. With his Knicks jersey underneath his suit jacket. That was gutter. Leaning back with Karl Anthony Towns. Listen to me, New York. Eric Adams, you my man. And we together on this. You gave me the key to the city. But me and you, Eric, we got to take two seats and sit down. We're finished. Me and you together, Eric, we're going to take a timeout. I'm an Eric Adams fan. And I know you're a fan of Funk Flex. But listen to me, man. What, how you pronounce his name?
2: Mom Donnie.
0: I'm gonna give you some respect today, my brother. Say it again.
2: Mom Donnie.
0: Mom Donnie was leaning back with Karl Anthony Towns. Eric Adams, me and you are finished. We're finished. We are done, bro. They did us dirty. We're finished. That was crazy. I never seen nothing. Yo, they had Mary J. Blige out there. I never seen Mary move for less than $1 million. I've never seen Mary J. Blige move for less than $1 million. Mary J. Blige was on the Fat Joe float. Fat Joe was in his glory. I saw Ja Rule out there. Crazy. It was crazy. Charles Oakley, you know I love you, my brother. I'm just keeping it 1,000 today, man. Don't jump me, man. Don't do that, man. Oh, my God. What's the man's name? Can you pronounce it again?
2: Mom Donnie.
0: Yeah. The mayor, Mom Donnie, and Karl Anthony Towns were leaning back. I never seen nothing like that in my life.
1: Yeah.
0: Listen, Eric Adams, you my man. We're going to ride this out. And I was riding with you. Me and you have to take two seats to the left. We're finished. We are finished. Me and you, we're done in this town. We not as done as Pat Ewing, though. Or Charles Oakley. Oh, you thought I wasn't going to talk my talk tonight? You see, let me tell you something, New York. A lot of DJs in this town, they like to, I'm a New York Knicks fan. Well, you see, the commentary I give is a little different. That's why they pay me the big bucks up here. Everybody's tight. Ask me if I give a, I don't care. The mayor of New York City and Karl Anthony Towns were leaning back. That looked crazy.
1: Yeah.
0: That jacket he had on was crazy. The mayor had on a suit jacket with the Knicks jersey underneath. Y'all ain't from the hood. That boy looked bananas out there. Listen. Man. New York City, I'm going to tell you something. I ain't into politics. I'm not. I really don't know much about what goes on. But when I see the mayor of New York City leaning back, It touches a nerve. They was leaning back on beat together. Together. To me, that was the best part of the whole day. Carl Anthony Towns and the mayor was leaning back. They was leaning back. On the float. And the locks were out there. Good thing y'all ain't starting nothing. Then it won't be nothing. What about the chick that got her underwear ripped off? She had her underwear ripped off. Nah, we gotta behave. We gotta behave. Once again, the mayor of New York and Carl Anthony Towns was leaning back in New York City on the float. Crazy.
1: Yeah.
0: Carmelo Anthony, that's what a championship looks like.
1: Feel it right here.
0: Pass the ball next time. Oh, there won't be a next time.
1: Yeah, Khaled, I see you.
0: Sure. Pat Ewing, don't you ever do a nasty finger roll like that again.
1: Yeah. I don't give a...
0: I don't give a... Man, big day, big day. Just big days. Big days. Hold on, I got a new, like, thing here.
1: Let's go!
0: Oh, oh, oh, man, the city feels. The mayor of New York and Carl Anthony Towns was leaning back in the middle of the city.
1: Yeah.
0: Funk Flex and Eric Adams, we're going to take two seats to the left.
1: Right now, man.
0: Because we're done.
1: Right here.
0: I love him, man. It's my guy. I'm going down with the ship, too.
1: Show biz, born law.
0: Eric Adams, I'm with you. Let's go party, my brother.

I ain't getting everybody's record tonight. 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I'm in the 745 and I just bought a bike so I can ride till I die. Oh, that girl out there taking pictures with rappers. She holds the camera for the rappers. She's been reduced to holding the camera for the rappers.

was nasty. 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I gotta hurt you, man. 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Oh, Nessa, you trying to remind me? Oh! Okay, let's go. It's a state of emergency. Charles Oakley's getting chicken winged out the club. It's a state of emergency. Yo, Carmelo Anthony was so tight on that float. State of emergency. Check, check. I need all this is Jalen Brunson's town. Pass the torch. Sit down. You old relic, Nick. Sit down. I dislike every one of you relic New York Knicks that didn't bring us a championship. You think we smiling with you? We not. We didn't have nothing else. Guess what, boys? We got something. Yo, Derek Jeter, have a seat too, man. There's a new boy in town. Just chill out, bro. Everybody chill out. Kaya, baby, what's going on? Check, check. I need all my Knicks fans right now. They need to give me a job. Let's go.

What she said, alley-oop finger roll? We shouldn't even say that in a song. Kaya, baby, we can't even talk about finger roll in front of Pat Ewan. Shout to Action Bronson that put light on that Pat Ewing thing early. Early. John Starks, you never dunked on Jordan. You have two seats to the left. Okay, buddy? Let's go. Yo, Chuck, chill out. It's tight. Emergency. Check. He's tight. Right now to grab your jersey. They chicken winged Oakley out the arena. Jalen Brunson, we appreciate you, man. Carl Anthony was, Carmelo Anthony was tight on that float.

0: Jam announcements Monday, July 6th. Summer Jam is under new management. Ha ha!
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9: All you dudes that ain't get us no rings, sit down. You're not really, you're not that. You're not that. You're not that. Please.

Nessa, what's going on? Nessa, you was right. Jay-Z out here selling us out to Target. It's terrible. The question is, did Target find him or he find Target? Did Jay-Z find the NFL or they find him? Did Jay-Z sell out the Barclays or did the Barclays find him? Jay, man, you know I love you, bro. That was a fire freestyle, too. Oh, shoot. Jay-Z did the fire freestyle because he had vinyl he was dropping at Target. Aw, man.

This is hard. 989, what's going on? BX Energy. One hit up in here right now, New York! Congratulations to the 2026 World Champion New York Knicks. Jalen Brunson, we see you. Karl Anthony Towns, we see you. Josh Hart, we see you. Mikal Bridges, we see you. OG, we see you. Pat Ewing, we don't see you. Karl Anthony, we don't see you. John Starks, we don't see you. Charles Oakley, we don't see you. Bernard Wright, we don't see you with that nasty Burger King crown. We gonna stop the nonsense. Nessa, what's going on? Jay-Z, we don't see you, man. I'm sorry. That freestyle was fire. Yo, Jay, you was almost back. Jay, you had me fooled, bro. You had me fooled. Nessa told me I was getting too hype. She told me he was going to.

I'm doing the beef dance. If anybody got Jay-Z's cell number, we need answers on this Target situation. Beyonce, they roping you in this on two. They bringing you in on it. They saying you in the household and you allowing it. Y'all from my era. I love y'all. I'm confused. Man, Jay, just take the bread. I'm with you, bro. Just take it. Just take it. He's taking it. He took it. Don't act like that. Don't act like that, Rockefeller. Don't act like that. That Rockefeller, those vinyl pieces ain't fire. I am going to buy one from Target. Yes. Dame Dash, you do have your teeth tripping out your mouth. Yes, you do. He wasn't lying. There was no lies told. Oh. Nothing, no lies told in that freestyle. I'm just saying. I'm on it tonight. If you don't like me, ask me if I care. I make the money up here. Ask me if I care, mother. This beat is crazy. Who's that screaming in the background? Who is it? Who is it? Is that Maxwell? He's not gonna get a dime. He's not gonna get a dime. Chill out, Max. We got you, baby. Oh! To the top. Let's roll out. You know what it is. New York!

0: the records better than me. Because hip-hop music ain't they first choice of music. Them. It's not they first choice. They was listening to something else as a baby. And in their teens. Don't you ever look at me and talk to me funny? I don't even have a name for y'all. Yes, yawning to the right beating. Yep, I don't even know what song that's from. Oh my goodness, man. What happened? What happened today? Oh man. Oh, he was tight. What's his name was tight, man? Yo, Carmelo Anthony was tight, man. Oh, he was tight, right? He was tight? Yeah. Let's play this. Maynard, what up? MRG, what up? I see y'all. It's what New York City sound like, what I sound like. Listen, Pat Ewing, I don't want you singing this song. Charles Oakley, don't sing. Just don't sing. Charles, you could have went to the float, my brother. Come on. John Starks, I see you in a lot of commercials. I know you're still with the Knicks. You stunk it up in the finals. You were like 3 for 200, maybe 3 for 400. I don't remember. Come on, man. This is Jalen Brunson's town forever. Forever, man. Don't, listen, ex-Knicks, don't go to the float if you're tight. Don't do it. Don't do it. MRG, Maino, what's going on, baby? I see you.
1: And I say, hey, I'm feeling good today.
0: Yeah.
1: I got that fly.
0: Carmelo Anthony was not feeling good on that flow.
1: Hey, hey,
0: no way.
1: Hey,
0: no way. No way. No way. No way.

0: and I'm out. And I'm outside. And I'm outside. Call clean. A matter of fact, it's a good time to announce. Shout to Dodge. Shout to Dodge. Shout to my man, Mike Stranton in Detroit. Remember when I used to have that Ford deal? Now I have a Dodge deal. Mike Stranton, I appreciate you. I got a lot of Dodges and a lot of them coming. So if you see me on the West Side Highway 57th in the Challenge of the Red Eye, Hellcat, and you want some action, let me know. Yeah, you let me know. I do. You let me know. The Durango, I'm in that too. Hellcat edition. I got the 2027 Charger on the way. Hellcat. They love me at Dodge. They see me in all the machinery, and them boys cut the check. Dodge, I appreciate y'all. Yeah, you know? Yes, I do. Yes, I do. I appreciate y'all. Don't be tight. Don't be tight. 2026, New York Knicks.
1: Hey, I'm feeling good today.
0: Yo, Jay-Z, we not feeling good about this Target deal. Hey, we not. Hey, hey.

0: I've been in the town a long time. There's a lot of young boys in town. You didn't think I was going to get to y'all? Uh-huh. Yeah, it is what it is. Busta Rhymes, what up, baby? I'm getting these things on. Yes, sir! I was talking a lot today.
1: It's such a victory, New York. It's such a victory, New York. It's such a victory, New York. It's
0: Busta Rhymes, what's going on?
1: We got the championship.
0: I might have to go overtime tonight.
1: Let's go, Knicks go. We got the championship. Let's go, Knicks go. We got the championship. Let's go, Knicks go. It's such a victory.
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11: New York! 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Highville, congratulations. Won the chip. Stand up, New York. You see what our center did to the giraffe? 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He wasn't big no more. He was small. Our guards moving like a video game, playing street ball like

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0: Let's go. 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That's right. Summer Jam, baby. July 24th.
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0: party girl, she just wanna have fun too. 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She in love with gold. 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
1: I'm not trying to be nosy, let me know where you going tonight. Know you trying to have fun, but make sure we link by the end of the night. Don't be out with your friends, flirting with, you know it ain't right. Keep it real, you know it ain't right. When you be friendly, that shit get me tight. Never mind, it's okay, go and play with your life. I got that love how I talk on the mic. They be all in my comments and all of my likes. 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

that mean you a dime. 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Keep it real.

yes, on your heart 97, New York, New Jersey, Connecticut, Espanso up here holding it down. Oh, you know, I put your party mode every Friday night, Saturday morning. Lit Digital DJs, we take over on a Friday. Instagram at DJ Espanso. Tag me if you're with me. Shout out to anybody celebrating a birthday.

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0: Oh, these are some Hot 97 classics. Let's get another one. Oh, Hot 97 classics. The baby on that summer jam stage. The Ditcher Center, July 24th. Come on now.

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0: Benson does it again. 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Hart right there to pick it up.
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1: The East Styles Takeover, baby. 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

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New York City on fire, East Ave. You want to party with me tonight? Tonight, catch me at that Sobro Garden. Shouts to Jimmy. In the BX. Opera Steve. Pre-Lew, what's up?

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1: That's right, the baby will be at Summer Jam when this goes off at Prudential Center.

party in East Side of the Takeover. It's going to be Friday night. Saturday morning. What it's supposed to be. 1 a.m. to 2 a.m., baby. You know the vibe. On the highway, Takeover, heavy hitters. You know the team. Taj, shout out that boy DJ Taj, baby. Heavy hitters. You better stay like you. We party in Jersey. What's up?

Yes, sir. French Montana will be at that summer jam, too. You never know who you're going to bring out. It's hometown. Never know who Fetty Wap going to bring out. Zeddy Will in the building. The Baby. Whole lot of artists, baby. I'm going to sip on this drink when I'm fucked up. I should know how to pick. Yes, sir. Summer jam season. Nick season. All

Mariah the Scientist, Ice Spice. Welcome home, party for Fetty Wap, Max B, the baby, G Herbo. 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

Are we partying, baby? East Dallas Takeover. Shouts at Maddie Flea on the check, and I see you, bro. Styles, I see you. O'Neal, what's up? Shouts to my brother O'Neal in town from out of town.

I'm not trying to be nosy. 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Now you

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1: Why'd you waste your time?
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1: And you know that
0: energy on a thousand.
1: You post all the time. You a 10, that mean you a dime. 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Know you trying to have fun, but make sure we link by the end of the night. 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Keep it real, you know it ain't right. When you be friendly, that should give me time.
0: Just add to the lineup. Mariah the Scientist will be there. That's right. Summer Jam 2026. Straight movie. Under new management, huh? Yes, sir.
2: Shiva. Hold that ass ice till you can be a
0: Easter.
2: Like another fire-breathing creature.
0: Oh, I like it. We built for this. Yes, sir.
2: You could make me
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Shout out to my brother DJ Spazzo. Yeah. Hey, right before me every week. East Atlanta Takeover, 1 a.m.

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or something about a conservative regular girl that still can beat a chest. 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

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That's when I knew that your heart was scarring. 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

How we get so deep so fast? Hey, stop playing, I beat you up. 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Message say deliver. 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

0: and we're celebrating all of the dads that tried their best to give us the best life they could, especially the ones that stayed and prayed for us, the ones that coached us in youth sports, the ones that bailed us out of jail. What? And the delusional ones that thought their dad jokes were actually funny.
1: What do mermaids wash their fins with? Tide.
2: Did you hear Steve Harvey and his wife got into a fight? It was a family feud.
1: What's the most crunk place to go to the bathroom? The Little John.
2: What was the foot's favorite type of chips?
3: Doritos.
4: That's terrible.
0: Oh, yes, but at least they tried. Plus, we got your world's famous Gutterman's calls.
5: No, he's not your father. Where are you getting this mess from?
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5: You don't even... How do you... You're going to bring what?
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3: Hello?
4: Hola, my name is Carmen. Is this...
3: Yes. Yes, who's this again?
4: And do you live in Birmingham, Alabama?
3: Yeah, I do. Who is this?
4: And have you spent a lot of time in Florida?
3: Yes, but I'm not going to answer any more questions. Who is this?
4: My name is Carmen, and you're my dad. Oh, I'm so happy you're happy, because I went on like one of those websites where you can find out your DNA, and then I also went through my mother's diary, and it says that you're my daddy. And since it's Father's Day, me and my kids are in the car right now, and we're heading to come see you. Surprise!
3: Wait a minute, no.
4: Yes, I didn't get you a gift, though, because, you know, you abandoned me and everything, so I figure you could at least take us out to lunch, Dad.
3: No, wait a minute, no. You're mistaken, no.
4: You don't want me to call you Dad? What do you want me to call you, Papa?
3: No, I am not your dad. I don't know who you are.
4: I can call you Pops?
3: No.
4: No?
3: Do not call me Dad.
4: What do you want me to call you?
3: Nothing.
4: Hello?
3: Hello?
4: Hey, Dad.
3: Why do you keep calling
4: Listen,
3: me?
4: Listen, me and the kids...
3: I'm not your papa.
4: Me and your grandkids are in the car, and we're heading towards your house. What's your address?
3: No.
4: Yes.
5: Hello?
4: Hello, who's this?
5: You're the same one. You're the same person that was bugging him. And he told me about it.
4: Excuse me. Hello, who are you?
5: I'm his son.
4: You're my brother.
5: I am his son.
4: I'm your sister.
5: No, he's not your father. Where are you getting this mess from?
4: I was trying to get your address because I'm on my way there with my four kids.
5: You don't even... How are you... You're going to bring what?
4: Your nieces and nephews. What? And then his grandchildren. I'm bringing them with me so that we can all stay at the house together for Father's Day.
5: No, we're not.
4: Yes, we
5: are. No, we're not staying at our house.
4: Do you live there?
5: You have lost your mind.
4: Do you live there?
5: Yes, but you don't need to come here.
4: Wait a second.
5: I live here with my father.
4: Wait a second. If you can be a deadbeat son that hasn't moved out yet, how come I can't?
5: Deadbeat son, you just coming out of nowhere calling me.
4: Is this our first family feud?
5: We're not family. We can't. You
4: we
5: gotta be family.
4: Family
5: to have
4: Your
5: a family
4: father
5: feud.
4: Is my father. That makes us brothers and sisters.
5: My father is my father. We are not family. That's your problem.
4: And I hope you're not attractive, because that would make things awkward.
5: Could you?
4: Stupid.

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0: Hola, it's Carmen. Sábado picante. Happy Father's Day weekend. And shout out to all the TV dads that help raise us, like Danny Tanner from Full House, Homer Simpson, Al Bundy, Mike Brady, Uncle Phil, Walter White. What? Okay, so he broke the law and became a drug kingpin. He did it for his kid. And my favorite, Carl Winslow from Family Matters, a.k.a. Reginald Bell Johnson, who played a cop on TV but was secretly swinging at ditty parties behind everyone's back.
1: Did I do that?
0: Allegedly. Happy Father's Day. What, dads can be cochinos too?

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3: La Itzgarben, Sábado Picante, and tomorrow is Father's Day, but today is National Dog Dad Day. 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Salute to all of the men out there raising fur babies and giving them a better life than most kids. Even if you only have a puppy to pick up on chicks, don't think you're slick, slick. Give your dog a big kiss for National Dog Dad Day. Just not on the lips, because that's gross.
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0: It's Carmen, Sábado Picante, and thank you for listening. I want you guys to have a wonderful Father's Day weekend. Dads do a lot of dumb stuff, and anyone can be one, but those who take the job seriously, trying to nurture their little ones and raise them with love and affection, you are the real heroes, and I want you to live life, love life, and life is lovely. Mwah. Besitos.
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or something about a conservative regular girl that still can beat a chest. 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Zodiac sign, it must be a Gemini moon, cause we about to go half. 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
0: 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Now you getting drunk. Now you getting drunk. Now you getting drunk, twerking with your friends. 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
18: 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Our guards moving like a video game, playing street ball. 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

0: What's up, New York City? It's the goat of the game, hip-hop gamer, and we champions, period. The parade was crazy, and you know what else is crazy? 50 Cent's Power Universe Raising Kanan is insane, and it's an honor to introduce to you the producer of the show, Sasha Penn, is in the building on a hip-hop gamer show. 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

0: is it tough losing a character, not just on screen, but also behind the scenes because of the time spent working with them and developing them and stuff like that? Walk me through that process. Cause the oh, I y'all gotta see this show. Like, I'm telling you, it's that crazy. Break it down, Sash.
1: First off, great question. Second of all, great seeing you. It's really, really hard. It's really hard, because Gerard, there's like a true personal component to this. I've worked with these actors and for 5 years. And so to tell an actor, and you to tell you don't give them a heads up. It's not like I say to an actor in season two, hey, you're gonna die in season five. Because you don't know. The story takes you where the story takes you. So then you have to sit down with the actor. In many cases, someone who you've become very close, you spend a tremendous amount of time together. So in many cases, you've developed a deep, close, personal relationship with this individual. And you have to say to them, like, look, the next episode is it. This is it. And, I will say it's heartbreaking, bro. And I will say for me personally, it was the toughest part of the job, hands down. Hands down, and you know this show, so you know we lose a lot of characters. And so just imagine every single one of those characters, I had to have a conversation with that actor and say, look, this is it. And look, people were generally incredibly gracious and understanding, but it hurts. It really, really hurts. And it hurts me. And it takes a toll. I'm not gonna lie, it takes a toll.
0: Wow, yo, bro, like I said, I never even heard a response like that before. I never asked this question before, but it just watching the show made me want to ask you. That's
1: No
0: how
1: one's, and I got to
0: great
1: be honest,
0: it
1: no one's
0: is,
1: ever
0: bro.
1: asked me that question before, and I'm glad someone did.
2: 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I'm going to be giving you new music, but hold on. It's only going to be artists from New York, New Jersey, and Connecticut. This is what New York City sounds like. Turn the music off. Enough for all this out-of-town music.

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0: Yo, yo, what's up? We back, New York City. It's the GOAT of the game, hip-hop gamer, and we still got the producer of Raising Kanan in the building, Sasha Penn, and he speaks on 50 Cent music and video games. Also, it's summer jam season. 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We outside. 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

0: real quick.
1: 50 Cent song, in your opinion, you feel sums up the final season of Power Raising Kanan?
2: Oh, wow. I mean, I guess it's going to be the corniest. It's like, on some level, the most obvious. Well, I guess, I'd say Many Men, frankly.
1: Ooh.
2: You know, the obvious. I don't know, What Up Gangsta also comes to mind. Also, I Get Money comes to mind. I'm the Man also comes to mind. I mean, there's a,
1: wow.
2: Look, 50's body of work is so extensive and so incredible. Like, I could, you know. But what I will say is this. The theme song to Raising Kanan, Part of the Game, has always captured the show in a way that is kind of incredible, right? I remember when 50 first sent me the song, he said to me, listen to this, it's Southside. And I listened to it, I was like, oh, I get it. I completely get it. I get what you're saying. And so I will say Part of the Game probably encapsulates season 5 in the whole series in a way that no other song could.
1: Wow.
2: But yeah, I mean, look, thematically, are there pieces of those other songs I mentioned that play out in season 5? Absolutely.
1: So you, as a producer, how would you approach this IP from a video game lens?
2: I mean, it is kind of an amazing idea, right? Like, I mean, specifically, if you're talking about Kanan, bringing Kanan from young Kanan all the way to 50 Kanan, right? Like, that is, you know, I mean, look, these open world games are so incredible at this point, you know, and so the possibilities are kind of endless. And yeah, I do think, to your point, Gerard, like, the ability to craft your own narrative with these characters that doesn't necessarily correspond to the narrative that exists is super fascinating.
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But they some clowns thinking that she got one up on me, she got my hammer down. 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
1: Yeah, my battle.
0: You are dead already. 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Walk out to the stick. 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Could have fear from Egypt. 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

Yo Massacre! 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Yeah, we

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Hello. Saltfish with some onions and zabaka.

0: Now, what I'm saying is, coming up from First Class, we got Ling and Lam. If you're not sure, you're not familiar, Ling and Lam. You know, 1.5 million followers on Instagram, giving us a little ha-ha, a little chuckle to our day, making that timeline feel like something, you know what I mean? Bring a smile to our face. We're about to bring them to the mic right now. All right, all right, all right, all right. Listen, I told you, on this worldwide flight, we bringing you everything. We making sure that everything is smooth and we taking you worldwide. And I told you who was in first class. You know what I'm saying? Making sure they get taken care of, and I got them on the microphone now. If you're not familiar, you are about to get familiar. Ling and Lam.
1: Yo.
0: What is good? Now, listen, some people probably like Ling and Lam. They've been hearing me say it throughout the show.
1: Yeah.
0: Ling and Lam. What is Ling and Lam?
2: So we are people. I'm Ling. I'm Lam's wife. And those are actually, that's his stage name. It's his official name. It's a nickname I've had since I was like 5. And so it's something that happened before we came together. So yeah. It's real. It's legit.
1: So Ling and Lam, you know, basically when I met her, my stage name is Lamborghini. Mm. And I said, hey, my name is Lamborghini. She's like, Lamborghini? I'm not calling you Lamborghini.
0: Right.
1: I said, well, people call me Lambo for sure. She's like, I'm not calling you Lambo. I'll call you Lam. Mm. And that's how it became my nickname from her, you know. And then the whole world now got to know us.
2: So now everybody knows you as Lam.
1: Now everybody calls me Lam, you know. So it's like, you know, but musically, my stage name is Lamborghini, you know. And when God blessed me with my beautiful wife, God gave us Ling and Lam, you know. So
0: and Ling derived from?
2: So that's just a nickname I've had since I was young.
0: Just Ling.
2: Yeah.
0: Just and Ling. Lamborghini.
1: Yeah. Yep.
0: I like it. Now it makes more sense. You're Ling and Lam. You're like, yo, I want to read this to my children before bedtime.
2: It does. People like, you should come out with a kid's book. We really should. We might have to.
1: Yeah.
0: So now for people, anybody, all of you out there listening, Ling and Lam do skits on TikTok, Instagram, they have YouTube. You have 1.something million followers.
1: On Instagram.
0: You know what I'm saying? On Instagram, what TikTok is different.
1: Yeah, we have 4.2 million on TikTok.
2: So total socials is 9 million.
1: Yeah.
0: Total socials is 9 million.
1: Yeah.
2: We've been at this for a few years.
0: So that's what I'm saying. If you're not familiar, please get familiar. Now, listen, I need to get more familiar.
1: Yeah.
0: Right? What made you first start to, you know, do skits? Was somebody doing skits before the other one, or you decided together, let's start to record ourselves because we're funny?
1: No.
2: So it was literally in COVID. A friend of his was like, have you guys heard of TikTok? You guys should get on it. You're funny. And we were just like, oh, okay, whatever. He downloaded the app. He took a video of me trying food from a dish, from a Nigerian dish. He posted
0: what
2: it.
0: What dish?
1: Okra soup.
2: He's like, which one?
1: It was okra with some dry fish and some, you know, pomo and some shaki and all the ingredients in it, you know. Yeah. And she tried it.
2: Uh-huh.
1: We posted it. Went to bed. Woke up the next day. It was viral. You know, and
2: I guess people want to see us eat.
1: Eat. You know, and then people just started saying, we want to see more and more. Yeah. And we just kept sharing. So our content is very experiential. Like, she started showing me things, like all the first experiences.
2: In America. And then him teaching me about culture and stuff from where he's from in Nigeria. So that's where it came from, like the cultures blending together.
1: Yeah.
2: So it's a lot.
0: And so culturally, where are you from?
2: So I'm from here. I was born in Connecticut. I'm black, white, and Portuguese. So there's that. And then there's Lam's Nigerian. He's two different tribes. Here it comes.
1: Yeah.
2: Uh-oh, dun, dun, dun.
1: So I'm Igbo and Yoruba.
0: Okay.
2: Which is like a big thing as well.
0: What's the Yoruba name?
1: So my Yoruba name is Yinka.
2: Not you knowing so much.
0: Yeah.
2: Are you Nigerian?
0: It's too much. No, I know. I mean, I play African drum.
2: Oh,
0: I play the
2: djembe.
0: So I'm around a lot of, you know, my African friends.
1: Nice. Yeah. So my Yoruba name is Yinka.
0: Mm-hmm.
1: The full name is Oluwayinka, meaning God surrounds me.
0: Beautiful.
1: Yeah, thank you.
0: Beautiful.
2: And then because you were born on Friday,
1: So, man, okay.
3: Yeah.
1: It's a lot of culture going on here. So my dad's mom is from Ghana. And because I was born on Friday, my Ghanaian name is Kofi.
3: Kofi.
1: Yeah.
3: Yeah.
1: Well, we're not too close with the Ghanaian, you know, going to Ghana very regularly.
3: Yeah.
1: It was when I got older, I started going to Ghana a little bit more. But I was born and raised in Lagos.
3: Yeah. Okay, yeah. Okay. Yeah, I think mine is born on a Sunday, which is Kwesi.
1: Kwesi, yeah.
3: Kwesi.
1: All right, you know that.
3: Yeah.
1: Don't let him pretend. Yeah, no, you know
2: way more than you're leading on right now.
3: Yeah. So, all right. So the skit goes viral, and for anybody watching or listening right now, Ling and Lam, right?
1: Yes.
3: At Ling and Lam,
1: yes.
3: On TikTok, on Instagram,
1: everywhere. YouTube,
3: everywhere. Tons of viral
2: Snap.
3: Clips.
2: Yeah.
3: Go check them out right now. Follow. Subscribe, whatever you need to do, lock in
1: Thank
3: with
1: you.
3: Them.
2: Thank
3: so,
2: you so much.
3: It goes viral. The first one, you eating okra soup.
2: Yeah. Yeah.
3: You know what I'm saying? And so you're like, now you get the bug. You stuck inside anyway. It's COVID, right?
2: Yeah, exactly.
3: So you get the bug and you're like, yo, let's do another one.
1: We just kept documenting our love, you know, because people just loved our love, you know. And I always remember telling, you know, we both looked at each other. We're like, hey, we're a married couple. We didn't think about becoming social media anything, you know? So we had rules. We were like, hey, if we're doing this, you know, we'll make sure that it doesn't come between our marriage, you know? Let's just have fun with it. Document, you know, moments, pranks, tasting food and stuff like that. So we just kept documenting all of our experiences and it found a beautiful global community.
2: Yeah.
3: That's so amazing.
1: Yeah, thank
3: so
1: you.
3: So amazing.
1: Thank you.
3: So have you ever done anything live?
1: When you mean
3: touch
1: live?
3: Touch a stage.
2: Oh, like. Exactly. Oh, live. Yeah. You have.
1: Yeah.
2: Yeah.
1: I did a concert in the Sultan Room in Brooklyn.
3: But I mean, like, come out together. Like,
2: oh,
3: I don't
2: no.
3: know,
2: like a Sonny and Cher.
3: Host a show
2: yeah,
3: or something.
2: I know.
3: And people are like, yo, it's
2: no,
3: this thing I love.
1: We've never done that. But we're hosting a red carpet this weekend in Cannes, in France.
3: Yeah. Yeah.
2: That'll be the first live thing.
1: Yeah, that'll be the first.
2: But no, we have been asked to do that. And we were, like, a little nervous about it. But I think we probably should.
1: Yeah, we should.
3: Yeah, step out sometimes.
2: It's a cool
3: experience. Sometimes some people want to see you in person.
2: Yeah.
3: Just wondering, you know. So now there's several different other, like, and I was wondering because, all right, so you have, like, skits.
1: Mm-hmm.
3: And people who do skits and try to translate that comedy onto the stage.
1: Mm-hmm.
3: And they find that challenging. So it was kind of a segue into, is it more challenging to be live and try to be funny, or do you rather keep it viral on the internet?
2: Like, yeah.
3: Is the goal to move more towards live or to stay internet and TV-based and visual and, like, cut it as content? Like
2: yeah,
3: that?
2: I think we see it more that way, like you said, the latter part of it, but the live being, like, events. Like, we have had Eat With Us events, which is, like, we pick a restaurant, usually a local restaurant. We invite, like, maybe the last one was 100 maximum because it was a small space. And, like, over 200 said they wanted to come. I think we fit about like 70.
3: Yeah.
2: And it was cool. So that was live, I guess you could kind of say.
1: Yeah.
2: We were just vibing with everybody, eating really good Guatemalan food.
1: Yeah.
2: And a lot of those, I think that would be more of our space, even more than like a Matt Rife or somebody on a stage kind of thing. I envision us being more with people, like community.
1: Yeah.
3: You guys have great chemistry. How long have you been together?
2: Oh, thank you. 7 years.
1: 7 years, but it feels like 7 days ago.
3: That's good.
1: Yeah, I tell you,
3: that's good.
1: I
3: thought you was going to say the opposite. It feels like 700 years. You know what I'm saying? It feels like forever.
1: Yeah, no, it feels like 7 days ago. Like sometimes
3: feels
1: I just
3: fresh.
1: Sometimes I look at him like, I'm married.
2: Me too. I'm like, what are you doing here?
1: I'm a full-blown married man.
3: Yeah. So now also, so you said that Lamborghini is your stage name.
1: Yes.
3: So you are an artist already prior to, because you said this is who I am, right? So now tell us, what type of music are you making?
1: So I'm an Afro dancehall artist, you know, been in the music space for a very long time. Back at home in Nigeria, I, outside of just doing music, I organize musical concerts in prisons. And that's one of the ways, you know, a lot of people started knowing me even more. I'm the first Nigerian artist to organize concerts in prisons, where I bring all the celebrities to join me on stage to motivate, speak to these young men in prison. I started getting freedom for inmates that are wrongfully incarcerated, you know, started fighting for them to get out of jail.
3: Mm.
1: And I still do it, you know. in the midst of doing all of that, I released an album in 2017. And then I had an opportunity to come to America to do a fundraise concert, you know, for my prison reform projects that I do. During the trip, I was like, man, I'm in America. I'm not going to leave America without shooting a music video. Yeah. So I needed a vixen. And I, you know, ta-da! So I spoke to our mom because our mom was part of the team that organized my concert. I was like, please, can you tell your daughter to be my vixen, you know, in my music video? She was like, okay, I'll talk to her, but you go talk to her as well, right, you know? Right. So I slide in her DM, you know? I was like, oh, your mom.
2: Thanks, mom. Yeah, literally. My mom's like, here's her Instagram. I'm like, mom, what the hell? In the DM.
1: Well, and I always end this story by saying, and I am still talking to her.
3: Yeah, and it's still working.
2: And we're still
1: and
2: shooting.
1: She's still my vixen.
3: I love it. I love it. I love it, man. So what is one of the, to you guys, one of the funniest moments that you've ever had together, like in terms of like creating a skit? Because what, you know, what's, what some people may, yeah, what you may like might not even be the one that went viral.
2: Yeah. No, literally, know? I was just going to say, some of the best moments is not what's even recorded. It's like, why didn't we get that?
1: Yeah.
2: And, but it almost makes it kind of good because we truly enjoy each other off the screen.
1: Our best moments are not even anything we've posted because we don't even remember to record.
3: Yeah.
1: You know, but a lot of things we've recorded have gone out there and done millions and millions and millions of views.
2: My favorite one might be the cop one.
1: Yeah.
2: Or I pretended that I was being followed home by a cop and he threw himself like down the stairs to really drive it home. Cop followed me, so I'm on the
1: floor. after that prank, I made friends with the police department.
3: Of course.
2: Yeah, exactly.
1: I say, now, if you call me and say the cop is following you, I'm going to call my friend and say, hey, is this real? Is this real?
3: Listen, okay, so I want to know, what is the biggest cultural shock that you've had in a relationship?
1: Everything.
3: Meaning you to her and you to him.
2: Yeah.
1: Everything.
3: You to Ling and Ling to Lam.
1: Everything. Yeah. Everything was a cultural shock.
2: Yeah.
1: The way I could talk about, even I was raised to pray loud, you know, as Nigerian, we pray. Mm. You know, when we're praying, the house is shaking.
2: Yeah. It's like the whole street will hear him. Right.
1: And she's praying.
2: And I'm just very quiet.
1: She's quiet. Mm-hmm. I'm like, are you praying? She's like, yeah, I'm praying. God hears me the same way he hears you.
3: Yeah.
1: You know, but I'm like, no, you need to open your mouth, you know,
3: like, because our Father who art in heaven. She's like, God damn.
2: I'm like, okay.
1: You know, the food.
2: Yeah.
1: She can eat just white rice,
2: pizza,
1: and butter.
2: It's my favorite. I love white rice.
3: White rice and butter.
1: I'm coming from, give me that white rice.
3: I'm having a cultural shock.
2: He looks like he's shaking.
1: You know? And I'm coming from the culture, give me that white rice.
2: Everything needs plantain, sauce, a bunch of spice.
1: You know, some nice goat meat, or chicken,
3: eating
1: fish.
3: With your hands.
1: I need that whole plate to look, you know, like it. And she's just, so it's like a lot of cultural shocks.
2: It was a lot.
1: How many can you remember?
2: Well, another one for sure, like maybe just to end it with this one. Like he was saying something very loudly and I was like, stop having an attitude. He never has an attitude. He's like, it's just how we speak.
3: Right.
2: We're just very loud all
3: aggressive.
2: The time. Boy, yeah, we're just like that all the time.
1: Like, this is how I speak.
3: You're like,
2: okay.
3: Right. Yeah. So you speak like this, you pray like this.
2: Yeah, exactly.
3: Like, when are you angry? Like, it feels like you're angry on the
2: deeper here.
3: You mad at God too? All right, because you know the flight is moving and all this good stuff. When is your birthdays? What's your sign?
2: So June 30th, Cancer. He's December 21st, Sag.
3: So is that fire
2: and water?
3: And water. Oh wow! Astrologically,
2: that's
3: usually not supposed to click.
2: No, it's not. It's not. You're right. Because I did look it up. Funny enough, like when we were dating, I don't necessarily like believe in all of it. But I was let me just see.
3: It's just entertaining.
2: And it was like totally opposite. Wouldn't recommend. And I was just like,
3: and it's kind of the story of your relationship.
1: Yep.
3: It's this opposite.
2: Yes,
3: that still works.
2: 100%.
3: God runs everything, man.
2: Yeah,
3: man.
1: God is the greatest.
2: Absolutely.
3: God runs everything.
2: That's 100%.
3: Against all odds, you persevere and you win, man.
2: Yeah.
3: I love it.
1: Thank you.
3: Your music, we have some of your music.
2: Yay.
3: I know you didn't know, but the pilot slid me some music.
1: Yeah.
3: You know what I'm saying? DJ Rob De Niro.
1: DJ Rob
3: he got
1: De Niro.
3: It. You know what I'm saying? So we're going to play some of your songs.
4: Yeah.
3: You know what I'm saying?
2: Yay.
3: And I welcome you back to the worldwide flight anytime that you guys are
4: thank
3: close
4: you.
3: Or you want to go anywhere in the world.
4: Thank you.
3: You jump on the flight, first class. We got okra soup.
2: I love first class.
3: You know what I'm saying? Yeah, you know
1: you
3: what
1: see
3: I'm
1: how you're causing trouble now.
3: Any specific beverage you would like in first class?
2: He likes mojito mocktails. No yeah. alcohol.
1: No alcohol.
3: Okay.
2: I'll
3: yeah.
2: take a lychee martini.
3: I got you. Flight attendant, make sure they're taken care of.
1: Okay, good.
3: You know what I'm saying?
1: Oh,
3: and the first tune we're going to get into is what?
2: The first
3: one. God is great. DJ Rob De Niro.
2: God is not done.
1: Number one?
2: Yes.
1: Yeah, God is not done with me. That's a special song, man.
3: Yeah.
1: And so big shout out for you guys having me. My album just dropped as well.
3: Yeah.
1: Believe.
3: Yeah. I believe.
1: Believe is a brand new album. I'm not going to leave Hot 97 without saying this. Sitting here right now is a dream come true.
3: Mm-hmm.
1: I just want you guys to know that I might be laughing and all that, but this is years and years of prayer that one day I will be sitting in Hot 97. And I'm sitting right here in Hot 97. I almost feel teary a little bit right now.
3: Yeah.
1: Because this is a dream I've been carrying from way back in Nigeria. I'm like, one day my song is going to be played on Hot 97.
3: Listen, man, this is the culture movement. We are the worldwide wake up. You are here waking up the world in more than one way, man. And it is a blessing for you to be here. I hope you enjoy the rest of your flight. And you are welcome again, like I said, to come back anytime. You know what I'm saying?
1: Thank you, man.
3: What is the name of this tune?
1: God is not done. God is not done.
3: And never will be.
2: Yes.
3: All right.
1: Thank you, man.
3: Worldwide.
1: Worldwide, let's do it.

You don't walk in the sun and just let the ice cream sit, and when it melt, you blame the sun for the ice cream melting. Now God is one source, one energy that is bright and shining and giving us glory all the time. You have to know how to move with the laws of the sun, just like we know how to move with the laws of the universe, man.

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17: New York! 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Like, get

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11: Let's get the party started. 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That's when I knew that your heart was scarring. 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Like, wait, babe, let me

0: Good morning. Y'all know what time it is. It's officially Tri-State of Mind time. Live on Hot 97. And I got your favorite co-host here with me. Ken.
1: Yeah.
0: Linda.
2: Good morning, New York.
0: Yes. Championship Saturday.
1: I should have been more hyped, right?
2: I don't know what New York City, what up?
0: Yeah.
2: you guys are worn out.
0: It's been a long week of celebration. But yes. New York City, we finally back on top.
1: I saw you at the ceremony.
0: I was at the ceremony. Yo, first of all, shout out to my pops. For bringing me to work today. Clap it up to OG.
1: That's what's up, yo.
0: But other than that, I definitely did make my way down to the ceremony. But to get to the ceremony,
2: this is where I come in.
0: Ken was outside with the people. I was outside, bro,
1: in the jungle, bro.
0: Yep. I camped out.
1: I got there at midnight.
2: Wow, you got there midnight? Yeah, Ken was outside early.
1: It was. Let me tell you something. I'm happy they won, but I will never do a Knicks parade again.
0: I said that to myself. I literally said if I don't have like another person, like another invite, or if I'm not on a float, I can't.
1: I can't do it.
0: Even a personal invite.
2: I didn't go, so I don't understand
1: why the police want to do a parade in the smallest streets of New York City instead of doing it in the Central Park.
0: Now, you want to know what's crazy? I think. Right? New York City is the city where you was just supposed to have... It was supposed to go through all five boroughs.
1: Thank you. At least that. I felt like that.
0: We could have started... You started on Staten Island, right? This is how Relay could have did it.
1: Damn, I'm mad you mentioned Staten Island. No, they're part of the city too.
0: You got to start with Staten Island with us.
2: So you could have had
0: the players meet in the area in Staten Island, right?
2: Uh-huh.
0: They have, right? The buses take them through Staten Island first, but it leads them to the ferry.
2: Ah.
0: Now you got championship ferries.
2: So it extends a little to the New Jersey people. Not even.
0: The championship ferries is taking us to Battery Park, where it started.
1: Where it starts.
0: Now they get on the float stair. You go through Manhattan, but then we go to Brooklyn or some Queens, and then they should have went through all five boroughs. At least three of them.
1: That's how I don't.
2: Hey, one of my friends got dragged on IG, Maya Dior, because she was saying they should have done the parade in 40. They should have ended at the Garden. That's what they said. That was another perspective. I don't know how that would have worked.
1: I'm sorry, it was too many people.
0: If you wasn't there to experience this.
1: No,
0: it was definitely too.
2: Justin was there.
1: Yeah, bro.
0: It definitely was.
1: You know what it is? I had to hold my pee from 5 a.m. to 12.
2: You should have gotten a bottle. You're a guy.
1: Not many people around me?
2: I mean, you have access to cover. You tell all of them to turn around, and that's your portable body
1: right
2: there. I'm going to
1: tell 1 million people, turn around, y'all. It's showtime.
2: I mean, listen, I'm glad you guys went, and you guys got the experience. I stood in the office. I still working. I was making money, but... We're going to get more into the Knicks parade. Man. Let's come back right after this. It's Hot 97 Tri-State of Mind. Good morning, New York.
1: Yo.
3: I know there's somebody.

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1: Okay.
0: And I'm still here with Ray, and Ken.
2: I'm Ken.
1: It's okay. She's still in Friday a little bit.
3: I know.
1: Yeah, I didn't even know we come on Friday morning.
3: She was in the crowd getting lost.
0: I was.
3: You didn't go to the next parade?
0: I did not. I told you. I was still home making money.
1: Well, listen.
0: Listen, it's either be stuck in the crowd or be stuck making money.
1: You was getting to your bag.
0: I made over $1,000 that day, so I'm happy. I did.
1: All right, well, now, listen, let's get into some of this entertainment.
3: Oh, man.
1: Now, it's a lot going on in entertainment. First of all, right now, big shout out to French and Max B. As you know, they being considered, they call themselves a group. I think they just an automatic
3: dynamic duo.
1: Yeah, they just a yeah.
3: What?
1: But the radio stations and the charts is jacking it too.
3: I ain't gonna lie, that new then the Knicks remix. Yeah, I'm not mad at that.
1: Right,
3: I'm not mad at that.
1: So they got that. But then speaking of Knicks remixes, shout out to my guy
3: Low Key Mar,
1: and
3: bro.
1: My guy Fab.
3: When he dropped that weeks ago,
1: yes,
3: I already knew he was gonna be some fire.
1: Know what I'm saying? Win that chip.
3: Shout out to Fab for jumping.
1: Fab. Yeah. And I'm keeping it on entertainment. Let's speak on some of the artists and people we seen at the parade.
3: Fat Joe.
1: First of all, congratulations to him. He had his own float.
0: I saw that.
3: He had everybody on there, though.
1: Yeah. He had one wrong person on there.
3: We're not going to get on there.
1: No, because I need to know the details.
3: What one person? Oh, I know.
1: Yeah, don't
3: your
1: say
3: man
1: it.
3: Had, nah, no, I don't care. Your man had Ja Rule on the float.
1: Nah, son.
3: I ain't gonna lie. I ain't mad at that. But when I seen the flow, because I'm looking at, oh, Fat Joe, this person, that person, Jadakiss.
1: Yeah.
3: Ja Rule. I ain't know people got cool again.
1: All jokes aside, I was really not surprised to see Ja there. He has one of the most trending songs, New York. So congratulations to Ja.
3: Yeah.
1: I almost wasn't able to say that. Now, I'm tired of trolling them. Congratulations to Jay, who's back outside. But like you said, they had Remy Ma, Fat Joe. Well, it was A Boogie was there.
3: Oh, A Boogie.
1: Shout out to A Boogie.
0: I saw A Boogie
1: there. Tyreek, my guy Michael was there.
0: I ain't gonna hold you.
1: Tracy Morgan.
3: Yeah, they was booing Tyreek.
1: For real?
3: Yeah.
1: Come on, Ty.
3: But you know, they still think he's him.
1: He wasn't in character. Chris Rock was there. So it was a lot of people.
3: Crazy.
1: A lot of the Knicks legends was there.
3: Her was there?
0: Yeah, she was. Oh, yeah. Nice. I saw her. Nice.
1: So, you know, for the entertainment-wise...
3: Why 50 wasn't there?
1: Because
3: Ja was there.
1: No, we're not doing that up here. We're not...
3: I'm just saying,
1: No, we're not...
0: Gorilla Unit.
1: We're going to go tune into the next one. We're still live on Tri-State of Mind. That's Hot 97. We'll be right back.

0: Hot 97, Tri-State of Mind. It's your boy, Ken Starrs. We definitely in the building with Linda.
1: Hey.
0: Ray Ray.
2: What's the word?
0: I'm still happy about the Knicks.
2: Yes.
0: I don't know,
1: I
0: man.
1: I think the whole city is high. Well, not even the city, the state and the tri-state area is high.
0: I think everybody need an NBA ring, man.
2: Everybody do need a ring, but you want to know what we need a ring for?
0: Talk about it.
2: We need a ring for July 24th.
1: Oh,
2: Summer Jam. It's still entertainment.
0: I think so we need Summer Jam chains.
2: Yes, we need Summer Jam chains because in case some of y'all don't know what's going on, 9 times out of 10, the official Summer Jam roster has been announced. Y'all know we've been keeping y'all up to date. But just in case y'all don't know what's going on, y'all want to tell them what we got going on the 24th?
0: Well, we want to call it the experience.
2: Okay.
0: Because this is going to be the biggest Summer Jam, the biggest party to ever hit this arena. French Montana, Mags B, the dynamic duo was in the building.
2: Hold on, wait a minute. Let's not forget it's under new management. Shout out to Flex.
0: Yep. Oh, yeah.
2: Yeah, shout out to Flex.
1: Drop the bomb right
2: been,
1: there.
2: He's been reminding us that it's under new management. Shout out to Cujo.
0: That's the godfather of my kids.
2: Feel
0: man.
2: Me? Shout out to Katrina. Shout out to Cujo, Katrina, Flex. They did their thing, right? So go ahead, Ken. Let the people know what's going
0: French
2: on.
0: French Montana, Mags B, Mariah the Scientist, Ice Spice.
2: Okay.
1: Welcome home to Fetty Wap.
2: All right.
1: We got the baby G Herbo.
2: Mm-hmm.
1: Cash Cobain, Zeddy Will.
0: Wait, I just see Natalie Nunn's name. Oh, man, the baddies are going to be out.
2: Yeah.
1: What other baddies are on there?
2: Listen, Natalie Nunn, don't get it twisted. She's been shaking her way through.
0: Oh, nah, I see.
2: But you want to know what stage? You want to know what stage I really want to see, though? I'm
0: 7
2: really,
0: p.m.?
2: Yes. Al Bial. Like, you know, I be in tune to the street, so I can't wait to see Al Bial, King Bimo, 5 a.m. in the Lamb Chop, Fergie Baby.
1: Mm.
2: Yeah. Mm. See?
1: Harlem.
2: We sleeping on that set right there. BTB Dez.
0: Ryan Witherspoon, too.
2: Yeah.
1: I need Dior.
2: Come on now.
1: The Abraham stage last year.
2: Hold on, but there's one person that's really been wilding. My son, Kaki Ka.
0: Oh, yeah.
2: He'll be outside. Then we ain't going to forget. We can't forget. If I'm not bugging, right? Don't they got 38 special?
0: Bro, they got like
2: special.
0: Half of the Griselda in the building.
2: Gorilla, if I'm not Gorilla Nims, it says Nims, right?
0: Nims is there.
2: It says Nims. Yo,
0: Nims, you ain't gonna tell me you was doing Summer Jam?
2: Come on,
0: crazy,
2: Nims.
1: You know who else is on here?
2: Who?
1: The ladies are gonna like this. NTG. NTG's on there.
0: Oh, he's there.
2: Whoa!
0: I didn't even see it there.
1: Whoa. So that means, we may have some bass swag in the building.
2: Did we mention Mariah?
1: Of course we mentioned Mariah.
2: I just had to make
1: sure.
2: You
1: know who we didn't mention, though?
2: Who?
1: The Spice. The Ice Spice.
0: I mentioned.
2: We got to make sure we ain't forget nobody. We got to let y'all know. And we got Ray Ray on there, too, performing his hit single, Unknown. Word. Y'all know what's going on, featuring Ken Starrs and Linda. We all know be on that stage.
0: Oh, wait, BTB does.
2: Yes, I said that. But now, listen, though.
1: I believe on the track.
2: Yes, and we are reminding y'all to go get your tickets. Tickets are moving fast. July 24th, the Prudential Center. Jersey, we outside.
0: Yeah,
2: big experience,
0: this is
2: one
0: be
2: big party,
0: Summer Jam that y'all seen in a long time.
2: So yes, DJ Drewski, Mornings with Mero, Nessa, those your hosts,
1: Drewski,
2: Funk Flex on the
0: Mia
2: set,
0: Bell, everybody,
2: Mia Bell.
0: We're gonna
2: to
0: be hosting. We're gonna be bringing some artists out too. So
2: yeah,
1: so make
2: we gotta
1: sure
2: put
1: you
2: that in the air.
1: Stay tuned in. So you can get your tickets. Visit summerjam.high97.com for tickets and. 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We'll be right back after this.
0: Try to stay tomorrow.
2: Yeah.

0: we're back live on Hot 97. It's still Tri-State of Mind. I'm still here. Ken Starrs.
1: Yes.
0: Linda.
1: Yes.
0: Now,
1: yes.
0: Before we get into what kind of days it is, I got to commend you guys on your gear.
2: My gear.
0: Yeah.
2: Oh, yes.
0: That's the Bronx, New York. She came in here with a Bronx, New York Knicks jersey.
1: Okay.
3: It's McFly.
0: Yeah.
3: It's McFly.
0: My
3: shout
0: man
3: out to
0: Ken
3: Muggsy.
0: Been repping the Knicks.
1: And Puerto Rico.
0: Yo, how are we not going to speak about the parade?
1: Yo, bro, it was a lot of people, too, there.
0: Yeah, like, see? Puerto Rico, they up here wilding. Nah, Puerto Rico, see, they up here wilding.
1: I ain't gonna lie, it was a crazy weekend, bro.
0: How was that?
2: Have you been to
0: love? I went to that.
1: Nah, I'm gonna sleep today. the PR parade, shout out to WWE, TKO. Mm-hmm. Damian Priest, probably the coolest wrestler I have ever met in my life.
0: Shout out to you, man.
2: Woo!
1: I was there with Edgar Belanga, too.
0: Oh, the boxer.
1: Yeah, we was there. We was chilling on the float. Besides that, it was dope, man. It's the PR parade. If you've never been to a PR parade, have a good night, bro.
0: You got to bring me on to the PR parade next year. I need to be on the float.
1: We out. You Puerto Rican, bro.
0: All right.
2: You
0: want
2: to be Dominican in August?
1: Nah, you can't do that.
0: Y'all got
1: you
0: Dominican
1: gotta go
0: parade?
1: Puerto Rico first.
2: Why?
0: Y'all got the Dominican parade?
2: For a Haitian. Yeah, in August.
0: Okay. I'm going.
1: Me no black.
0: Nah. He just want the fool. I just want. Dude, they gonna have Maurice Señando there?
2: Yes.
1: Oh, I need that. Your man went
2: I got
1: in.
2: You,
0: I need some Maurice Señando. I need some of that.
2: Guys, I do want to take a moment though and send out prayers to Tay Keith's family who passed away.
1: Tay Keith.
2: I believe it was
1: too.
2: Yesterday. They found him unresponsive in his Nashville apartment
1: at 29.
2: Yes,
1: that is
2: he
1: so
2: was
1: sad.
2: Very young.
0: Yeah, that's crazy. Sad. In case some of y'all don't know, he produced for artists like Sexy Red, Young Dolph. He got a few. I think it's a couple of other Atlanta artists and things like that. But he was a very well known producer. You know what I mean? And it's always a sad day when something like that happens. So, yeah. From the Hot 97 family, Tri-State of Mind family, we send our love and our condolences.
1: Yes.
0: All right. Linda, what else you got for us today, though? What's happening today? Well, before, what's going on?
2: For those of you who are getting ready with us while you're home, let's give you the weather. Outside now is 72 degrees. Mm. It's a little windy, but it's nice if you stand under the sun. We're going to have a high of 81 and a low of 64.
1: We're going to the pool today.
2: I don't think so.
1: Nah.
2: It's a little too cold for that.
1: Nah.
0: If the high going to be 81.
2: Cookout is good.
0: No, I tell you what we are doing today. Where they could catch us at either Ballin' for Peace.
1: Yes.
2: Or
0: Dear Summer.
1: It's a
0: City Field.
1: It is a crazy Saturday.
0: We outside.
1: If you're in Queens.
0: Yes.
1: And you got nothing to do.
0: Yes.
1: You're a scammer.
2: Yes.
1: Okay.
2: And I'm the type that stays home.
1: We got a lot to do today. Ballin' for Peace.
0: Yep.
1: Like Ray said.
0: Yep.
1: And Dear Summer.
0: Yep.
2: Mm-hmm.
1: And if y'all don't know who's where Dear Summer's going to be at, we at City Field. It's going to be a big concert.
2: They got
1: Meek
2: A Boogie up there today.
1: Meek Mill, A Boogie.
0: Nah, it's not. Meek Mill was last year.
1: Oh, Meek Mill was last year.
0: But you
1: year.
0: Never know. With the way it's looking this year, he's
1: he
0: like, you never
1: up.
0: Know.
2: Everybody's
1: but,
2: becoming a New Yorker.
0: Yes, the lineups that they got for this year, for this summer right now, you got A Boogie headliner and you have Movado. Know what I mean?
1: Movado?
0: Yes, Movado.
2: Wow.
0: He's locked in. So you got Movado, you got A Boogie. Then you got a special set for me and DJ Self. Know what I mean? So we going up. We got a special guest we bringing out.
1: Oh, don't even say it. No.
0: They got to get there. Then some of
2: we
0: going
2: tease
0: up.
2: Them.
0: Shout out to the whole team, the whole squad. I love y'all. You feel me? What else is it today?
1: And we got Ballin' for Peace.
0: Ballin'
1: Shout
0: for Peace.
1: H2O.
0: Water.
1: They're going to have all the street ballers.
2: I heard you're Ray's captain.
1: Yeah, I'm the captain.
2: On the team.
0: Yeah,
2: I like this.
0: My coach, and I'm going to go over there.
1: Ray's the all-star. We hoping he pulls up, drops 33 pointers, and
2: crazy.
1: We win.
0: Yeah, you know, I'm going to pull up. But before I go to Dear Summer, I'm going to go over there.
1: Take a couple shots.
0: Get some Dear Buckets. I'm out of there, you know what I mean? Go wear MVP, then go party, you know what I mean?
1: Yeah, but Ballin' for Peace, they've been doing this for at least, I guess, the last 10 years
0: 10
1: now.
0: Years.
1: 10
0: facts,
1: years.
0: Facts.
2: I love
1: for
2: that.
1: The community. Shout out to Haron, Haron.
0: Mm-hmm.
1: They're gonna have street ballers, celebrities, halftime shows.
2: Okay.
0: Maino it would be there.
1: There we go.
0: Mm-hmm.
2: Okay. I love that.
1: Yeah, it's gonna be dope, man. It's gonna be a dope day in Queens today.
2: I love that this weekend you're his captain.
0: Yeah.
2: Right? And then next weekend he's
1: ref.
2: Your ref.
0: Yeah, make,
2: it's
0: yeah. Make sure I start today. Or you ain't getting no calls next week. Make sure I start today. You know what's going on,
1: I'm
0: but
1: dead, man.
0: Listen, besides that, right, real quick, It's American Dipset Eagle Day.
2: It is.
1: It's American Eagle Day.
0: Yes. Yeah. So if you see an eagle around, it's the day. Tell an eagle happy birthday. Tell the eagles your day.
2: Tell them you appreciate them.
0: Don't get involved with none of the eagles.
1: World Juggling Day?
0: Yeah.
2: It is World Juggling Day.
0: If it gets hot enough, it's National Ice Cream Soda Day, Linda said. So go get you a float.
1: Yeah, Linda never had an ice cream soda. That's crazy.
2: And I don't think I ever will.
0: Right. Well, listen, until until we find out if you will, let's go tune into some music. We be right back. We still live on Tri-State of Mind. It's Hot 97.

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0: I went deaf. High 97, Tri-State of Mind. We are still in the building with Linda.
1: Yes.
0: Ray Ray.
2: You're.
0: And the Knicks are still champions, baby.
3: Yes.
0: So what y'all doing today? What y'all got planned?
1: Well, we got Summerfest today.
0: Dear Summerfest. Well, Dear Summerfest, I won't be making it because I got to go to Bowling for Peace.
3: Shout out to Bowling for Peace.
0: I'm more than likely
3: won't be making it because I got to go to Dear Summerfest. We both on the roster.
0: Yo,
3: kid, all I know is I still better get my jersey, bro. Nah, I'm pulling up.
0: There's a lot of events going on, and especially in Queens today.
1: Yes.
0: So if y'all got nothing planned, pull up to Dear Summer, Bowling for Peace, or hit up Linda.
1: Yeah.
0: She'll tell you where to go.
1: Yeah, I will definitely tell you where to go. But before I tell you where to go, I want to take the moment to shout out all the fathers, because tomorrow is Father's Day.
0: Ha! Call me daddy.
1: I am calling you Ken.
3: Happy early Father's Day to my father.
1: Happy early day, pops. To my daddy.
0: Yeah, shout out to my daddy. Pops. He's a bum, but I love him.
3: Nah.
1: What?
0: My
3: dad is amazing. He the reason I got here today.
1: I'm here because of my mom.
3: I would have
0: to work.
3: I would have had to walk if it wasn't for Pops. Happy Father's Day, Pops. Word.
0: Happy Father's Day, Pops.
1: And to all the daddies. And the stepdaddies, too. We
3: Word!
0: To the stepdaddy?
1: Yeah.
3: Happy Father's Day to me.
0: To the stepdads.
3: Word.
1: True, those are the ones that step up.
0: And if you

0: Don't come out there cheating it, but if the money right, I make sure it go your way.
1: And this is why, this is why I mean, you,
0: yeah, we locked in.
2: You know what I do?
0: I'm already getting
2: those
0: deposits.
2: I do want to see Orange and Blue make it to the final game, which is game 5.
0: All right. We're going to make it happen.
2: Yeah, probably do a little Knicks and 5 again.
1: Oh, that'd be dope. Mm-hmm. That'd be dope.
0: We're making it happen, man. But listen,
1: it's a great day. Great,
0: great day to be outside. We covered y'all weather. Y'all got y'all entertainment. Y'all got y'all sports. What else more do y'all want from us today?
2: I just want tickets for Summer Jam.
1: Yeah, that's what it is.
0: And y'all got to really stay tuned.
1: Stay tuned, please.
0: You get what I'm saying?
1: If not, pre-order your tickets now, because this is going to be the biggest concert of the summer.
0: Yes, the biggest experience. Like my man Ken said, the biggest concert, biggest party.
2: And y'all going to see Ray and Ken on stage. I'm breathing
1: too
2: on the track.
0: Why are you?
2: Yeah, I'm going to be like, are you guys rapping?
0: Okay.
1: Yeah, we're not going to do nothing.
0: You see what I mean? Any chances we had, there they go. With that being said, that wraps up Tri-State of Mind.
1: Yeah, that's it, y'all.
0: We love y'all. We don't like to do this, but we love to go home.
1: Breathe on the mic. Like,
0: give it what I'm saying. Other than that, next week we'll be back. We hope everybody have an amazing weekend. That's it, right, guys?
1: Yeah, High 97, Tri-State of Mind, baby.
0: We out here.
2: Blessings and love.
0: Later.

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You a 10, that mean you a dime. So I'm on your body, I'm all on your spine. 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
1: Shimmy, yeah. 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Chick-fil-A, move to the side, please. 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

High 97, Mike Medium. I spoke about Travis Scott paying his respects to producer Tay Keith. Drake, who collaborated with both, shared some words. I'll tell you what he said in 10 minutes.

Funk Flex, Live Digital, Shake the Block, Hold Up, Shut It Down. Starting at 5 p.m. every day, once an hour, I'm going to be giving you new music. But hold on, it's only going to be artists from New York, New Jersey, and Connecticut. This is what New York City sounds like. Turn the music off. Enough for all this out-of-town music.

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Shake, shake. Big Shake Bobby's Trends on your Hot 97. 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Bobby and Pro. Shout out to Rico at DJ Bobby Trends Ball Party Formation. 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

How we get so deep so fast? 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
25: 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From the Bronx to the Belt. They are New York.

the newest, hottest spot in New Jersey. Galleria in Passaic. Such a beautiful place. Shout out to Victor Tasia Diamonds. Big shout out to Brian, my brother Rob, and everybody involved, all right? Galleria Passaic, New Jersey. I will definitely be back in the building 4th of July on that Saturday, all right? At DJ Bobby Chiz for all party information. Hot 96.

I'm freaking freaking like no one has ever made you feel, yeah. What it do is the big bag, big speaker, money bag, yo. And this is my station, Hot 97. I'm sitting here looking at Keisha like, do you love me? Do you love me not? Damn.

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24: Let's do it again, New York City. Shout to the New York Knicks, the world champs. Shout to the fans, everybody invested. Your heart and your time, all right? Yeah. Shout to all underdogs around the world, baby. All underdogs around the world. New York Knicks, we are.

0: 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Is New York.
1: Keep it going, baby. 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We are the champions. New York Knicks, Knicks Nation.
0: Let's go,
2: Tech.
0: This is what I do in New York.
1: This is so necessary. Shout out to JD Kids.

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Member of the vocals, MJ in the Pro Tools, antisocial. Phil Jack on the track, but I can't coach you. This is just audio, it's just that

0: decent, but ain't none of them. 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
1: Wait.
0: Notice they keep watching them. 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
1: Hold on.
0: Won't dry up because it don't dry up. Cashmere sweats with the Gucci tie-ups. Overlooking the city, Mike, and I'm high
1: we
0: up.
1: Had to.
0: I can get your brain blown out for 5 bucks.
1: Uh-huh.
0: Always in the hood. That's because I rep that. My partner worth goods. Niggas already checked
1: Price
0: that.
1: It.
0: Probably just comfortable because that's where I slept at. Desert is blue steel. The 40s jet black.
1: We are the champions, New York City. Hold on.
2: Ride the trash, shake the block.
1: Let's keep it New York City. Let's keep it New York Knicks. Let's keep it champions. Let's keep it shake the block. Let's hit it on Hot 97. Shake the block, Bobby Trends, y'all. Trace.

0: Follow instructions, baby. You know what to do, all right? Yeah. 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Out of control.
1: Yeah.
0: Put your face on the floor. Forehead.

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Get your tickets right now, baby, all right? Spread them. Shake that. Uh-huh. 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Yeah.

Shout out to the Shake the Block DJs, of course. First Shake Mikey Hex, I'll see you. Shout out to DJ Big Reef, all right? Shout out to Dalio, Frank White. Shout out to Fast Life. Shout out to Red, shout out to P-Pray. Shout out to Blue Diamond. Flip Star, what's up? DJ Los, Richie D&D. Da Vinci.

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starting. 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That's when I knew that your heart was scarring. Friends to lovers need a part to star in. Like, wait, babe, let me ask your pardon. This ain't Gucci, this is Prada.

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It's called Ya Ya to the Beat by your boy Bobby Trench. 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

0: 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Atlantic City Beach Fresh after Sammy Soto, Bobby Church. 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

Hot 97 Bobby Trends, and that was the 5 o'clock mix that happens each and every Saturday. I hope you enjoyed it as much as I did. Big club vibes all the time, all right? All blacks, all boroughs, let's take it to the Bronx. A Boogie with the hoodie and Cash Cobain, who will be on that Summer Jam stage. 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

0: I'm freaking, freaking like no one has ever made you feel, yeah. 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
1: 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We still are celebrating our New York Knicks. We are the champions, baby. 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
2: 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Constant drinking and love songs. She got me up all night.

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Bacardi. If Quavo the QB, I'm Nick Lombardi. Pull up in a space coupe on a link with Marty. I can actually afford to get a pink Bugatti. Hey, yo, Nick, damn, you just do a hit with Gotti. That too, but my send hits like Gotti. It's a rap like them things on the head of a Saudi. My son going to sit on a potty.

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0: 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Summer Jam is under new management. You want backstage passes to Summer Jam? At me, at Funk Flex right now. At me, I'll give them to you right now.

people. You know what it is, Hot 97, Funk Flex, of course. Rest in peace to Afrika Bambaataa. Zulu Nation, you see it. Let's go.

0: Yes. Oh! The baby's gonna be at Summer Jam. Funk Flex on 97. I'm here. It's going down. Oh, I'm at everything. I'm at everything, New York. I'm gonna be at that Summer Jam tearing it down. Listen, if you want backstage passes to Summer Jam, at me, at Funk Flex, I'll give them to you right now. You could be backstage. Let me see that steel, what type of car you're driving. If you want to be backstage at Summer Jam. Wow.
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0: 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Once again, congratulations to the New York Knicks.
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0: The Chattanooga Nets have to move out of New York. Yes.

Everything's under new management, you mad mother. Can I get consent? I am just my city, my station. Girl, it is what it is. I don't care who don't like it. What's in that drink? It tastes like medicine. I need a man.

Knicks, New York City, baby. Congratulations to the New York Knicks. Shout out to the Chattanooga Nets. They're getting ready to move out of New York, move out of Brooklyn. It's over.

0: 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Get ready
1: to shake it. French Montana, Max B. Remy Ma. Oh!
0: Ever since you left me, more money, more confidence.
1: Listen, baby, we got everything cooking. Gramercy Theater is going to be serious. Conway the Machine, what's going on? I'm going to be at that Beacon Theater with Rick Ross. First time ever I come to Fantasies. Roberta, what up? Nanny, what up? That's going to be crazy. All White Affair, Above the Heights, first time ever. DJs, keep your calculator out. I make a lot more than all of y'all. Funk Flex, DJ Smooth Ski, Lavish Lisa. You know what annoys y'all is what I say is true. I'm not lying. You guys are just mad that I'm mentioning it. Jones Beach Theater, I'm touching down. I think that's like 10,000 deep. Logic, G-Eazy, Juicy J, what up? Kehlani, 20,000 deep at the Barclays. Funk Flex on the set. Yes. I'm coming to that Dreyas in Las Vegas. Dustin, what up? Joe Jackson, what up? I'm coming to Club 11 in Miami. Gino Saul. Yeah. Barrett Media. I see it. Jason Barrett, what's going on? Funk Flex, I'm going to be there. It's going to be amazing. I'm just telling you every place I'm going to be. Ooh, nice. That's great. This is all great. I'm bringing it to lobby. Going to be nuts. Terry, what up, baby? Mary J. Blige at Las Vegas residency. I'm going to touch down at that, too. Funk Flex on the set. I'm there. I'm at everything. Yes, I am. If you're mad, stay mad. Who cares? Dominican Day Parade in the Bronx. DJ Chulo, Funk Flex, we touching. Damn!
2: 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Oh, yeah.
1: Oh, here we go. Funk Flex, 1097.
0: I went deaf on the...

Rest in peace to the fat man, Scoop. Young Sav, what up, baby? DJ Knuckles, what up? Funk Flex, you want backstage passes to Summer Jam? I got them right now at Funk Flex. I'll give them to you right now. What? I got backstage passes to Summer Jam. Let me see that steering, what type of car you driving. I'll give you those tickets right now.

Summer Jam is under new management. Funk Flex Katrina B management. Everything's under new management. You mad? Stay mad. Suckers.

0: Oh, I'm everywhere. I'm coming to that Red Bull Arena. The big soccer match, baby. Red Bull Arena. It's going to be nice.
1: Oh.
0: Nah, it's going to be free. What up, free?
1: Let's break it down. Let's break it down.
0: Break it down right here in New York.
1: Oh.
0: Number 9.
1: Transit live.
0: Pick it up.
1: Pick it up.
0: Pick it up.
2: Let's go.
1: Let's go.
0: Break it down right here. Break it down right here. Ho. Oh, hey. Ho. Oh. Dembo. DJ Chulo. Funk Flex. We at the Dominican Day Parade. I can't wait to shoot out there, baby. Now break it down. At Funk Flex. If you want backstage passes to Summer Jam, I'll give them to you right now. Let me see that steel type of car you're driving.

Yes, yes. Media Co. We get the money round here. Okay? Albert Rodriguez, CEO, president. My man Cujo handling the digital. Tomas, what's going on, my brother? I see you. Shout to Sue Kim. That Bally's is coming to the Bronx. Shout to Cynthia, WBLS. Karina got the tickets. Matter of fact, Karina gave me some backstage passes to Summer Jam. If you want them, at Funk Flex. Let me see that steering wheel type of car you're driving, and you got them. Nessa, what up? Nessa got the city on smash. Karina, what up? Nero in the morning, you know what that is. We are here. The big station, not 97. Yes, sir. Let's go. You like that?

Smoothski, what's going on? Congratulations to the New York Knicks. And shout to the Chattanooga Nets that are moving out of New York because there's not room for them no more.

Boss Man D-Lo, Young Miami, Webster Hall, Funk Flex on the set. Oh, it's going to be crazy. Mm-hmm. You want backstage pass?

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0: Fetty Wap, Remy Boy Monty, they're going to be at Summer Jam, tearing that stage down, baby. Jersey, get ready! Look,
1: baby girl, you're so damn fine.
0: I got backstage passes to Summer Jam right now.

Boogie, Zeddy Will, Cal Rich. What New York City sound like? Hey Boogie, I see you, my brother. Hey Boogie, we gotta get you at Summer Jam. M, what up? Oh. DJ Omaniah, Bronx Energy right here. Bronx, Brooklyn, Queens. Hey Boogie, Zeddy Will, Kyle Rich, Funk Flex, I-97.

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Kyle Rich, hey. Jen Carter, Tata. Brooklyn's going to be in the building, baby. I got some backstage passes. I got some backstage passes to give you if you want to go to Summer Jam. 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At Funk Flex. 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Once again, congratulations to the New York Knicks. And also, shout to the Chattanooga Nets, because they are moving out of Brooklyn, because they finished in this town. Bye-bye. 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But you know that already.

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1: Dessert.
0: 41. Cal Rich, Jen Carter. Ty, what Brooklyn sound like? 41's at Summer Jam. I got a lot of energy out here tonight. Let's go.

I told you, Fetty Wap. Fetty Wap's at Summer Jam. It's going to be crazy. I get there early, yo. Jersey! I got backstage passes to Summer Jam at Funk Flex. I'm the only one that got them. Backstage passes at Funk Flex. Let me test you what type of car you're driving. I'll give them to you. Kehlani's coming to Brooklyn, 20,000 deep. Funk Flex on the set. David Ali, what up? They mad. I'm at everything. They so mad. Boss Man D-Lo, Young Miami. Webster Hall, Funk Flex, 4,000 deep. Get off my...

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I'm hot, Medium. Shout out to Mike Medium on that drop.

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2: New York! It's been 50 years. Highville, congratulations. Won the chip. Stand up, New York. You see what our center did to the giraffe? 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He wasn't big no more. He was small. 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Play

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13: 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Shout to the Chattanooga Nets, because they moving out of town. You got to leave Brooklyn, baby. It's over.